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1: 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Officially, bo 25 state of the Indian Union, mamani Goa Statehood Day, nitini palai jago. 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

0: This is Akashvani, and I'm Shagun Chopra with the midday news. The headlines. Indian Army prepared for Operation Sindhu 2.0 if the situation warrants, says Chief of Army Staff General Upendra Dwivedi. Myanmar President U Min Aung Hlaing begins his five-day India visit with prayers at Mahabodhi Temple in Bodh Gaya, Bihar. Karnataka Congress Legislature Party to meet in Bangalore this afternoon to elect its new leader. At least seven people killed in separate incidents of thunderstorms, rain and lightning across Bihar. U.S. Defense Secretary Pete Hegseth says Washington is prepared to resume military action against Iran if efforts to reach a deal fail. And in women's cricket, India to take on hosts England in second T20 international three-match series in Bristol today. And now the news in detail. Chief of Army Staff General Upendra Dwivedi today said that the Indian Armed Forces remain on high operational alert and are prepared for Operation Sindhu 2.0 if the situation warrants further military action. Addressing the passing out parade of the 150th course at the National Defence Academy in Kharakwasla, Pune, General Dwivedi said that Operation Sindoor demonstrated India's ability to respond to provocation with precision and resolve, setting a benchmark for the country's response to emerging security challenges. General Dwivedi said Operation Sindoor reflected the nation's resolve and underscored the importance of synergy among the armed forces.
1: As far as Operation Sindoor is concerned, firstly, it is still continuing. There is temporary cessation of hostilities. So the Indian Army or all the three services are preparing well for Operation Sindoor 2.0 if it takes place. Presently, we are looking at enhancing our synergy within the three services. We are looking at equipping ourselves for the next warfare. As I have told you, the next warfare will not be limited to the land, maritime and air alone. The new entries, that is the space, cyber and cognitive warfare, will play a very important role.
0: President of Myanmar U Min Aung Hlaing arrived today at Gaya in Bihar on a five-day visit to India. He visited the world-renowned Mahabodhi Temple in Bodh Gaya and offered prayers at the sacred Buddhist site. He also meditated under the revered Bodhi tree where Lord Buddha is believed to have attained enlightenment. During his visit, the Myanmar president paid obeisance at the historic Sujata Temple in Bakoror and visited the Burmese monastery in Bodh Gaya. President U Min Aung Hlaing will arrive in New Delhi later in the day. He will meet External Affairs Minister Dr. S. Jaishankar this evening. Tomorrow, the Myanmar President is expected to participate in the Myanmar-India Business Forum. On Monday, President U Min Aung Hlaing will hold discussions with Prime Minister Narendra Modi. The Karnataka Congress Legislature Party is scheduled to meet in Bangalore at 4 p.m. today to elect its new leader to succeed the outgoing Chief Minister, Mr. Siddaramaiah. Governor Thavarchand Gehlot has already accepted the resignation of Mr. Siddaramaiah, asking him to act as a caretaker until a new incumbent is chosen. Our correspondent reports that Mr. D.K. Shivkumar is likely to be formally elected as the new leader of the Congress Legislature Party. The 136 Congress MLAs have been asked to attend the CLP meeting. More from our correspondent.
2: Before being elected the CLP leader, D.K. Shivkumar met Governor to indicate the preferred days of swearing-in ceremony and venue. Once the CLP chooses its new leader, the swearing-in date and number of legislators to be sworn in will be finalized. The cabinet formation exercise has already started with many aspirants lobbying for ministerial berths. The government formation exercise is given priority so that Rajya Sabha and Legislative Council election next month could be given due importance. KPCC president's seat is likely to fall vacant after its present incumbent takes over as chief Minister. Sudhindra, Akashwani News, Bengaluru.
0: The National Testing Agency, NTA, has said that a technical glitch at the end of its technology partner, TCS, delayed the commencement of the Common University Entrance Test, UGE 2026, at some examination centres today. In a social media post, the NTA said the issue has been resolved and the examination is

0: being conducted with full compensatory time to ensure that no candidate is disadvantaged. The agency said the timing for the afternoon session has been revised. Candidates will be allowed entry from 2:30 p.m. while the examination will begin at 4 p.m. instead of the scheduled time of 3 p.m. NTA said candidates appearing in the morning session are being given the full duration of the examination and will be permitted to leave only after completing the paper. Chief of Defence Staff General Anil Chauhan today bid farewell to military service after receiving a ceremonial Tri-Services Guard of Honour at the National War Memorial in New Delhi. The ceremony marked the culmination of his distinguished tenure as the country's top military officer. After laying wreath at the War Memorial, General Chauhan said it was a matter of great honour for him to superannuate with the Tri-Services Guard of Honour. Marking his transition to civilian life after over 4 decades of service, General Chauhan described his tenure satisfying and excellent.
1: It's a matter of great honour for me to superannuate with the Tri-Services Guard of Honour. I thank the three services and headquarters IDS for it. With the conclusion of the Guard of Honour, I bid farewell to my colleagues in uniform, comrades in arms forever. I laid the wreath at the War Memorial for the last time in uniform as a humble tribute to those who laid down their lives in the line of duty. This is symbolic of my transiting from uniform to a civilian life. I had a very satisfying and an excellent tenure.
0: Chief Election Commissioner Gyanesh Kumar today said that elections in India are conducted strictly in accordance with the Constitution, electoral laws and the transparent guidelines issued by the Election Commission. Addressing the second National Conference of Councils representing the Election Commission at the India International Institute of Democracy and Election Management in New Delhi, Mr. Kumar highlighted that around 1.8 crore personnel are deployed during Lok Sabha elections to ensure transparency, accountability and the conduct of free and fair polls.
2: Elections in India are held strictly as per the Constitution of India, electoral rolls, electoral laws and the transparent instructions issued by Election Commission of India from time to time. No right and no left. It's only law. It's only transparency. You know how many electors are there in India? You add the continent of America, North America, South America, the entire Europe, the entire Australia, the entire Africa, and still 8 crores counting. We are roughly 95 crores plus today.
0: The conference began with demonstrations and briefings on electoral roll management, special intensive revision and polling, and counting procedures. This is Akashwani giving you the news. For quick news updates round the clock, follow us on our X handle at AIR News Alerts. And for details of stories and more, log on to our website www.newsonair.gov.in and download News on AIR app. At least 7 people have been killed in separate incidents of thunderstorms, rain and lightning strikes across Bihar. 3 fatalities were reported in Gaya, while Aurangabad recorded 2 deaths. Additionally, 1 death each has been reported from Saran and Khagaria districts. Expressing grief over the tragic incidents, Chief Minister Samrat Chaudhary has announced an ex gratia grant of 4 lakh rupees each for the next of kin of the deceased. Minority Affairs Minister Kiran Rijiju today informed that for the first time, Indian Hajj Mission has received 2 prestigious Labetum Awards from the Saudi Ministry of Hajj and Umrah for excellence in Hajj coordination and communication. In a social media post, Mr. Rijiju said that the successful conduct of the core phase of Hajj 2026 reflects the seamless coordination between the Ministry of Minority Affairs, the Hajj Committee of India, and the Indian Hajj Mission led by India's ambassador to Saudi Arabia and the Consul General in Jeddah. Goa today celebrated its 40th statehood day at the Kala Academy in Panaji. Addressing the gathering, Vice President C.P. Radhakrishnan described Goa as a model state that has successfully balanced development with the preservation of its rich culture and heritage. More from our correspondent.
3: Vice President C.P. Radhakrishnan today said Goa stands as an inspiring example of how identity and progress can go hand in hand. Addressing the 40th Goa Statehood Day celebrations at Kala Academy in Panaji, he said Goa has successfully